feel better. Give him the juice and the gin. The juice is sometimes. He had a few dollars, he had a few dimes. Then he lost his mind. Then he lost his things. He lost his skin. The only thing left in his life were the long nights and the few sins. Everything was so cool. Then he lost his mind, then he lost his things, and he lost his skin.

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update the world about my existence. Share my life goals. 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I want the world to look at me. I want more. I wanted to believe that I am something more.

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If you look inside, you will find something real. Not just a picture, but a dream.

0: Real gets really real inside. Somehow I will achieve my dreams. I just don't know how. I need a place to heal.
1: What about Iceland?
0: No. Somewhere warm, meditates yoga.
1: Popular.
0: Be one with the universe. Bali sounds nice.
1: Yes. That's where I can heal.
0: I need to find time. I will find my love. One more reel. Seal the deal. To boost my sex appeal.
2: One more reel.

Good morning, you're listening to Operator Radio. This is Stormy Weather. I'm your host, Nerey. And today we have a special show at 11 a.m. I'll be joined by Reni Ribeiro. He's a producer, a composer, harpist. And I first met him last year at a concert of his. For his record, Contemplation. And I told him I really wanted to learn the kora. And then he also told me that he was learning the kora at the moment. And I was wondering if there were like similarities with the harp and the kora. Because at the concert he was playing with his harp. And he actually told me there were actually a lot of differences between the two, and that it was a very different way of learning that instrument. So that was really interesting to me, and hopefully we can continue that conversation later on. I'll be playing a song by him called Heal.

I think the sound of the harp is so beautiful, and so this show will be all about harp music, but also kora music. And the kora is a West African string instrument. It has 21 strings, and it's a very special instrument. It's used for different occasions. Some people believe it's like a very spiritual instrument, a way to talk to the higher powers. And it's also used for oral history. So musicians that play the kora talk about the history of their people and the stories of kings and warriors and queens. So it's a very special instrument that has a lot of history and a lot of culture. And I've selected a few songs that have a kora instrument in them. This song is called Silo.

0: Hello, you're listening to Stormy Weather on Operator Radio. I'm joined by Reni Ribeiro, who is a producer, musician, harp player. And we met last year during a concert of his where he played the harp. And then we talked a little bit about the kora and what the differences and the similarities were, because it's quite a unique instrument. So maybe to start off, why did you choose the harp as an instrument?
1: Well, first of all, thank you for having me.
0: Thank you for coming.
1: No problem. So the harp, it wasn't like a decision like, okay, now I'm gonna play the harp. It came through me through time and listening to a lot of albums where the, you know, where the harp takes the forefront. And that was actually, and it was about, let's see, 8.5 years ago now, where I was listening to some albums from Dorothy Ashby and Alice Coltrane, which was the first time I actually heard the harp like that, in that context, in like a more jazz and spiritual context, instead of more like a cinematic approach, more way in the background. And when I heard it like that, it was like, well, what is this? Why does it sound like this? It sounds so beautiful. And I started digging into it. You know, I found out it was a harp, of course. And I think like a few months went by, and then I got the idea of like, well, maybe I want to try and play this instrument as well. But at the same time, I was like, well, it's so huge and expensive, and where do I even start with this? And but luckily for me, there was a store here in Rotterdam. It's called Kamak.
0: Yeah.
1: Not a sponsor, but they're like if you want to buy a harp or rent a harp, that's the place you want to be at Hofplein. And they, I went there and they said, well, hey, like, look, you can take a trial lesson. And if it's something for you, then you can take lessons after that. If not, then at least you tried it. And I did that. And after the trial lesson, I was like, this is it. I'm going to do, I want to play this. And after that, it just, I just started playing it.
0: Yeah, exactly.
1: Yeah.
0: Did you feel it was difficult to find a teacher that was like, could teach you how to play the harp?
1: Well, I was lucky with them because I could also take lessons there, and they have their own in-store teachers and as well. So every 2 weeks I would take classes. So I was very lucky with that. If I lived in a different city, it would be way more difficult because there are like 2 or 3 harp stores in the Netherlands only.
0: 3 in total.
1: Yeah, something like that. So I think in Renen, next to Nijmegen, Rotterdam, and there's another one, I believe, way up north, but I'm not sure if they still exist, to be honest.
0: Yeah, so it's a very unique instrument that you cannot find everywhere.
1: Yeah, it's like the harp community in itself, in comparison to like

0: there's no written pieces. It's all being taught by their minds, and then they tell you what to play, and then you have to remember it, and they'll show you like a few times, and that's it.
1: Oh wow.
0: Yeah, yeah. So you have to learn a lot from memory.
1: Yeah, there's no sheet music. Nothing. You have to be
0: You have to know the rhythms and the melodies. Yeah.
1: Yeah. So would you say it's more about feeling the music compared to the harp?
0: Yeah, definitely. And also so with the harp instrument, you use 4 fingers per hand, so like 8 fingers in total to play with. With Cora, you only use 2 fingers
1: to only play 2,
0: per hand, so like 4 fingers
1: difficult.
0: In total. Yeah.
1: Yeah.
0: So the thumbs are being like playing the bass parts, while the your index fingers are playing the melodies and the rhythms. Yeah, and you play like really complex compositions like that. Like, whoa, okay, this is something else.
1: Yeah, yeah, yeah. So it's like a different approach to learning the core.
0: Yeah, definitely different. Yeah, you have to be really focused. Yeah.
1: Yeah. Do you feel it also changed the way you produced music? Because we're about to listen to a production you did.
0: Not with the core per se, but when I, you know, first started playing an instrument,
1: mm-hmm.
0: that's when it changed for me a little bit. And the song that you're now playing at this point, it was the first time that I did like, well, not really the first time, but actually the first time I actually attempted to do a crossover between like hip hop beats and the harp, and this, I think I made a song in like 2022, I believe, and yeah, that was what this song was actually about, like to try to combine different worlds and put the harp in a different context. That was basically it. Yeah,
1: yeah, yeah. Just the way like Dorothy Ashby and Alice Coltrane did.
0: Exactly. Like, yeah, yeah. The
1: breaking
0: same thing.
1: Barriers and like crossing musical genres.
0: Yeah, and this like with this song, it was like I could build a foundation to where I want to go afterwards.
1: Yeah. Cool. Let's listen.
0: Cool.
1: To it. Yeah.

0: Hello, you just listened to a song called Tomora by the jazz trio Sons of Jumeirah, that yes, Rani Ribeiro is part of. You just told me that you recorded this in Switzerland. How was that to record?
1: It was an amazing experience because we performed in Zurich in November last year, and we were very fortunate with a great venue with great promoters and a great engineer as well, and also a great crowd, and we were able to, you know, perform and do our set. And the funny part was, like, afterwards the engineer came to us and, like, he was like, yeah, well, I recorded everything, yeah, you can get the multi-tracks from us, and you can do whatever you want with it. And we listened back to the multi-tracks and we're like, this is very clean, actually. We could definitely use it. And so this song Tomora is one of the songs that we played during that performance, and we're also going to be releasing it in April on 7-inch record.
0: Yeah, amazing.
1: Yeah.
0: And you also told me that within your band you want to make a switch more to West African music instruments, so the kora and the
1: Ngoni.
0: Ngoni.
1: Yeah. So it's kind of funny. So we play the double bass, you know, drums and harp, which is like our foundation of what we do. But we also extend our sound, and not only our sound, but also who we are, to the kora and ngoni and the percussion instruments, to pay respect to our forefathers in West Africa. In a way, we feel like there's a strong connection between the griots in Senegal, Gambia, Mali, and to what we're doing. As in how we communicate with each other through the music, and same way in how griots communicate through the music, and in that same sense we pay respect to that culture by playing and studying those instruments as well. And and last year in May we did a performance by which was written by Julian Chonsaki. He's the bass player of the trio.
0: Yeah.
1: And he plays the kora, like, really amazing. And we did actually like a full suite using only the kora, the kamale ngoni, and then the percussion, which we also recorded. It's called Retracing Steps. So I'll play that for you right now.
0: Yes.

0: Wow, we just listened to Retracing Steps by Sons of Jumeirah.
1: So it was it's actually like an excerpt from a suite that we did. So the song starts with me playing the kamale ngoni, which is actually like an instrument that looks like the kora, but it's actually way smaller. It has like 10 strings, and the kora has, for example, 21 strings. So the kamale ngoni is mainly used as a percussive bass instrument, as I like to describe it. So I play like a groove, and then on top of that groove, the kora plays like the melodies and other rhythmic parts as well. And then to close it off with Mil Voyens, he's our drummer. He plays the percussion here, and he it's like the cherry on top for the whole. And we did like the whole suite, so it was about 20 minutes or 25 minutes that we performed, and this is like one part of that suite, Retracing Steps.
0: Yeah, it sounds very, very percussive and very like the instruments flow.
1: Yeah, and it's like what I mentioned earlier, it's like an extension to what we're already doing. You know, we're just not playing like, oh, these are like standard jazz trio. Like, now we also do research and dive into what's more out there, and to what we can do to respect those that came before us. And this is, you know, one way of doing it, and that's why Julian also called it Retracing Steps.
0: Yeah, that's where the title comes from.
1: Yeah.
0: Are you planning to go to West Africa in the future to also?
1: Hopefully, yeah, definitely. It's on my list. Yeah, definitely on the list. Yeah.
0: Oh, cool.
1: Yeah. So and it's funny. So to make transition to the next song.
0: Yes.
1: So this is a real funny story. Let me see where I start. So this is a song where I also play the kamale ngoni, and I also tried to make a crossover between the music that I was producing, like more beats, and I wanted to see what would happen if I would do that and then play the kamale ngoni on top of it, but more like as a main lead part. And so I made this beat in 2020. It was COVID, and when I made it, I strongly felt like, oh, this is something I could send over to Matey's team. He's a I want to say indie artist from the Netherlands as well, and he makes great indie music, like Dutch spoken music. So I sent over the parts to him and was like, hey, this is something I made. I think it might be something for you, but I'm not sure. But check it out, and if it's something, that we could work on. And he sent me like a really vague email, like, oh, yeah, cool, thanks. And I was like, okay, cool, whatever.
0: No reply.
1: No, yeah, nothing happened after that. And about like 4 years later, I get a message from one of the label owners that I work with as well. It's like, hey man, that track you did with Mace Team sounds really awesome. And I'm like, what track are you talking about? Because I completely forgot it at that point.
0: Yeah.
1: And it's like, yeah, Zwaar Weer. It's like, oh wow, that song. Wow, he did something with it. And it was like, yeah. And then he sent me the master already, and was like. And I laughed so hard because Mace Team, you wrote a full track and used my own vocals as the chorus of the song. And it was like, oh, he actually completely wrote a song and you're about to release it too. Like, okay, that's amazing, actually. And that's how I found out.
0: Whoa, through another person.
1: Yeah, so I completely produced this beat in 2020. I wrote the chorus, but not with the intention of like, oh, this is going to be the chorus. This was just something I said, and yeah, this is the song now. That's why we're here.
0: Let's have a listen. Yes.

0: So this was a
1: unreleased track.
0: Yeah, and it was recorded during one of my live performances in Felix Meritis in Amsterdam last year. It was the release event for my mini album Contemplation. And during the event, I asked a good friend of mine, Falbum, to come play flute. He plays a customized custom-made bamboo flute, where he also recorded Inner Child with, which was also a song on my mini album. And I asked him to, you know, do a live improvisation as well and see if he was down for it. And he was, and we did this take actually, and we didn't really think about it, and it just came out. And actually, after listening back, it was like, oh, this is actually kind of a nice improvisation, where you have like a very dedicated team, and then we just jam around a little bit, around that. And yeah, it was just something that came out. And I'm not sure if we're ever going to release it, but it's something that was it's a nice memory for me and to have.
1: Yeah. Do you feel that it's different to create music for the harp than it is for the kora? Is it like more difficult or
0: easy? At this moment, it is more difficult to to make music with the kora, because I personally, and I'm quite a perfectionist, but I think that I lack certain experience with the kora at this moment. So for me, it's easier to just sit down and create music with the harp. So for example, the mini album that I released last year, Contemplation, it was just a set of composition and improvisation that I recorded in my living room during a period of 9 months. And that was like the most fun and easy way to record music, just from my living room, and just sit down, jam a little bit, improvise, and then see what comes out of it. And that and eventually like 14 songs came out of it that I released.
1: Yeah, really beautiful album as well.
0: Thank you very much.
1: Yeah, I was wondering about the tuning. Is it like different for the kora, because it's like does it take longer to tune every string? Or
0: so it depends. So the kora has 21 strings, sometimes 22, and depending on the type of kora that you have, it can take a while. So modern koras, they have guitar mechanics, so you can tune the kora the same way that like you tune a guitar. So just twist a few knobs, and you're
1: very
0: done
1: easily.
0: Yeah. Traditionally, you have these rawhide rings on the kora, and you have to push the rings up or down to tune the kora, and that's a very difficult way and time consuming way to tune the kora. But most griots have a traditional kora that they also play with. So it depends on the type of kora that you have, but if you have like a modern kora, it doesn't take that long to tune it.
1: Yeah.
0: And also what differs is the type of tuning skills that they use. So for example, the most popular skill that's being used for kora at this moment is it's called sauta, and which is basically the same as Western music, do re mi fa sol la.
1: Oh, right, yeah.
0: So for example, if you listen to music by Toumani Diabaté, he uses that skill a lot. But you have other kora players. For example, my teacher, he plays the syllaba tuning skill, And that is the more traditional scale, actually. But that's, I think if you would compare those two, for example, Sata is very harmonious, very sweet, and Silaba, in my opinion, is more rhythmic, more, I wouldn't say harsh in a negative manner, but it's, yeah, it's more more in your face, whereas Sauta is really more, you know, more about harmony.
1: Yeah, because you also brought some songs that use as inspiration.
0: Yes. Yeah.
1: So, what tuning system does the song Yarabi use?
0: It uses Sauta.
1: The Sauta.
0: Yeah. So that's the yeah, the most common, or how I should say it right now, is actually this, the tuning scale that's the most popular to play right now. Yeah. And you know, like, for example, Tomani Djabati really, how should I put this? He really knew how to use that scale, and with the way he was playing and the music that we was playing, that he got it to a certain point where the kora is more popular now.
1: Yeah, yeah, he popularized the,
0: yeah, kora, definitely,
1: by the way he was playing it.
0: Yeah, definitely. Yeah, yeah,
1: amazing. Yeah. Let's listen to Jarabi.
0: Jarabi, yes. Go ahead.

song is very difficult to perform because it's basically playing the bass notes and the melody at the same time, which is very difficult to do as a musician.

0: So this was Stormy Weather. I want to thank my very special guest, Rani Ribeiro, for joining me and talking about the harp and the kora and his experiences learning these instruments. I had a very nice time talking about it, and thank you for bringing along songs that inspire you as well.
1: Sure, no problem. I enjoyed it. So thank you for inviting me again, and yeah, thank you.
0: Yeah, and this last song you heard, they were all like West African instruments except the guitar.
1: Yeah, so it's the guitar, kora, balafon, bolon, Fulani flute, and vocals. So only West African instruments. And things about the guitar, you can find it in any continent, and every continent has its own way of playing the guitar, and you can definitely hear the West African way of playing it.
0: Yeah, exactly.
1: Yeah, so this one, it's a beautiful song, beautifully written.
0: Yes, a beautiful way to end the show, I think.
1: Right, yeah, it's a good outro,
0: so let's enjoy the rest of your day, and speak to you in 2 months.

Good morning, good morning, and welcome to another episode of A Mellow Morning with Kinari. Wow, almost forgot how to say my own name. I hope you're having a lovely morning. It's been a while, but I'm glad to be back for today. On the roster, I have a lot of soulful songs, some percussion, some Thai R&B, a little bit of like Thai psych as well. So yeah, I hope you guys enjoy. Wishing you a lovely Tuesday, and have a blessed day.

0: Your eyes tell me things no words could ever say.
1: You move like velvet, your touch like fire.
0: Every heartbeat burns with sweet desire.
1: In your arms, I found my prayer.

This was the 14th episode of A Mellow Morning with Kinari. I hope you all had a good one, and I'm wishing you a lovely, lovely rest of your day. Thanks for listening.

0: Yes, hello, hello, good morning. Happy New Year, first of all. Welcome, Happy New Year, operator, as well. First show of the year, feeling honored. And good to be back here in the container. And yeah, it's snowing outside, man, like heavy stuff. But I made it here to the container. The heating is on. I got my coffee, got my tea. And I got some tunes for you. So yeah, we started out with some percussive stuff. First of all, it was like a German percussive group. Then we went to a Danish sort of like child songs, super nice nursery rhyme stuff. And just now you heard Marlui Miranda from Brazil with a track Chori Chori. Super beautiful music, inspired by music from the indigenous peoples of Brazil. So check that out, Marlui Miranda, super nice. And yeah, up next we got some easy tunes to get you into the new year. Some, I don't know, just some soothing sounds, peaceful stuff. And yeah, check it out.
1: We'll get through this. Oh, no, we will.

Yes, some nice spiritual jazz stuff to get us started, to get myself started. Shout out to Jason, welcome, Randy, Thijs, Gijs, I see you, welcome.

nice to see the chat room getting nice and cozy. Good morning, Osman. Good morning, Pim. Kath. Marlena. Welcome, Bobby. How are we all doing?

I'm not sure where you guys are, but the view here is beautiful. Heavy snow falling down on Rotterdam. I hope I can still get back home after the show. Otherwise I will be stuck. Forced to play music all day long for you. Wouldn't be too bad.

what we're listening to now is Patrice Rushen. This track appears on her debut album. You might know her from Forget Me Nots and some other boogie disco hits. But yeah, she was an amazing jazz pianist, as you can hear. And her first album sounds a little like this. 1973. 74.

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Yes, you're listening to Jorge Ben from Brazil. And I never paid attention to the lyrics, but it's actually about his favorite football player. Only George can make these kind of tunes, so nice, and about subjects so easy and simple. He's a football lover.

And from a song about football by Georgie Ben, we went to a song about the racial and colonial history of Brazil, sung here by Clara Nunes, one of my favorite voices from Brazil. And yeah, check out her music, man, it's super nice. She was really one of the first artists to really break through with samba music. I think I talked about this before, but like samba used to be, it was very looked down upon by many of the people in Brazil, like the upper class people and stuff, and it was really like music of the poor for a long time. And Clara Nunes, she was really one of the artists who really broke through and showed to the world, to Brazil, and yeah, that it's the beauty of samba, actually. And she was really like the first samba artist to really sell hundreds of thousands of records. So yeah, she released lots of stuff in the 70s. Unfortunately, died very tragically in the early 80s. But yeah, check out her music, man. It's super beautiful. We stay in Brazil with one more tune. This is a 7-inch I hadn't listened to in a long while, but I checked it out yesterday, and yeah, here it is. Bebeto de São João is the artist, with a tune, Nega Milagrosa. Shout out to Mish, shout out to Joshua, and everyone in the chat room. Hope you're doing fine, wherever you are. Check it out.

0: see both of
1: us. Yes, I'm Stevie.
0: I'd like to see you.
1: I switched around the master volume a little bit. I'm not sure if you guys heard it, but if you did hear it, apologies for the sudden rise in volume. I'll promise I'm gonna keep it like this now.

Yes, some boogie stuff for the Monday morning. Hope it's not too much boogie. You just listened to The Comforters with Month and Lover. And this is Mike Okri from Nigeria.

So Vasco's saying his body is still left in last year on the dinner table somewhere, first Christmas day. Good luck, Vasco. I hope you can retrieve your body. You need it. You need it for the new year.

What about New Year resolutions? Are we still doing that, or did we give up already? Who's got something inspirational to say?

Yes. Found this one at Offbeat. During the last dig of the year. Heavy stuff.

Heavy, heavy stuff. That was Quasar with a tune, Shades of Quaz. And I knew the record, but it's like, it's from like former P-Funk members from Parliament Funkadelic, and the whole album is like heavy with these like P-Funk stuff, as you know it, the sound. And then on, I think it's the side two, last track, it's just this fusion, jazz fusion banger. Super nice. Shout out to Offbeat. Support your local record stores, people. And we also have the first new resolutions in. You can still send yours, and I'll read them out later on, right after this break.

Heavy, heavy stuff. Aquarian Dream with You're a Star. And like I said, yeah, some inspirational stuff for you, man. You're all stars. We are all stars, man. Shout out to Anon2704 saying that Joy in the Morning never fails to bring them Joy in the Morning. So happy to read that. We have some New Year resolutions. Mish says more boogie, and I like Vasco's one as well. He said more focus on real things, something I've also been thinking about and trying to do this last year, so more of that this year. We're heading towards the end of the show, so no time to lose, man. We're gonna make a small trip to Brazil again with Claudia. Here we go.

I know it's a morning show, but I think you all must be awake now, so let's go on in the same direction. Some more jazz fusion from Brazil. If you're not yet awake, this might do the trick.

Mukanga, Mukanga, Mukanga, Mukanga.

Seu Jorge from Brazil, and while I was listening to this tune, I also had like another resolution, I think, for this year, and that is going to more concerts, more live concerts. I think Seu Jorge played last year, and I missed it, unfortunately, but yeah, man, I don't know, when with all the DJing and club nights and stuff, that's super nice, of course, but I don't know, for me, sometimes I tend to forget, like, man, live music is also, like, one of the greatest things ever, so that's one resolution for me. Yeah, that's it, it's the end of the show. I got one more tune lined up, and yeah, thanks all for tuning in, man. All the people in the chat room, all the people who are just listening from home, not in the chat, but grooving to the music. I see you, I hear you, and yeah, it was super nice to spend these 2 hours here playing some music for you all. I hope I made your morning a little bit better. Good luck for all those working again, who started working again. Also good luck for those who are not working again, man. Yeah, have a good year. And I'm also happy to say that it's going to be another year of joy in the morning. So I'll be here every first Monday of the month, 10 to 12, at Operator Radio. Yeah, so that's it. See you next month again, last tune coming up. Bye-bye. And big love to the Operator fam, as always. Happy New Year, Operator. Happy New Year, everyone.

Good morning. Welcome to another episode of our favorite morning show every second Friday of the month. This one's called Effort Expended. I'm not sure why. No, like the naming process, it's usually just something that comes to mind. I'll run through what you've heard so far. Sad Harvest was the first song from the Bulgarian Voices Androlite, in a collaborative album with Hun Hur Tu, which is a Mongolian folk trio. Then you heard Human Crossing by Ken Leon and Hiroshi Ebina, which I played a few songs from last month. Great release. And then a song from Soli City called... At this point, only the memory of it remains vital, just from a two-track EP, which I would also really, really recommend. Really good. Then a song from Antihistamine 2025, which we'll talk about later. Tree synthesizers from the You Were Never Really Here soundtrack. And underneath is Plain Song by Tarot Plain. Hello, Naomi, Ardent, and Pema. Nice to see you. And yeah, stay cozy for now.

After there, we've got some easygoing stuff, got some weird stuff, a few bagpipes, a few harmonia, but yeah, it'll be nice.

And how could I forget a nice song, a world premiere, if you will, from someone we know very well.

It's a nice one from Burial Cake, titled The Ambulance Bill from My Second Resurrection, on histamine. What's it called? That Antihistamine 2025, a compilation that I discovered a few months ago, a yearly one from Histamine Tapes, and this year's one came out last week, and it's very good. I didn't read up on the theme this year. I'm pretty sure it's air or wind. Last year it was fire, so maybe they're doing an element thing. I'll play a lot from this release. It's really good. So check it out.

This is another Hood classic from 231, who I discovered a month ago. Played a lot of them a month ago. Can't get enough. It's great. Super fun and silly and cute. And I found out that I think that 231 and 4step, who made these releases, I think they're married, and I think this is their children, but I'm not sure. But regardless, I'm sure it's a very happy

a nice one from Salmoni, new band I discovered. Oh, band. Act. I don't know. Called Discesa. They're signed to a label in Deventer, I think. But yeah, nice stuff. From an older album, they have a new one now. That's also good.

as far as coincidences go, you just heard Void of Horn from Antihistamine mixed into Cast Void, which is off another compilation called Our Time Here is Precious. But, you know, same name, same key, same kind of harmonics. A true union. I mentioned last episode that the sound collage tag on Bandcamp was one that was largely untouched by people shamelessly kind of plugging different genres of music. I think I jinxed it because I was on there a few days ago and there was all kinds of weird stuff. So, I'd like to take a moment to grieve the sound collage tag on Bandcamp. On to the next one, I guess.

0: a nice one from Karen Willems, I think.
1: Yeah.
0: Fool's Guide to Reality, played last month as well. That's a really good one. Hope you're keeping warm, keeping safe. Hope you're happy. And let's continue.

This is Face Turn by Dean Blunt and Inge Kerplund. Reaching halfway now. Thanks for tuning in. Realize this music's probably a bit moodier than I anticipated or intended, but it's good. Perfect for the gray.

Here am I alone now, and there was something that I meant to do, but it was so long ago that I really

That was one by Salmoni again, called Horses. But this is from Pema. This is Pema. This is the world the world debut of one of Pema's new songs. So shout out, Pema. Hope you enjoy it. Thank you for letting me play this.

just like to thank Pema again. I'm very excited to hear more ethereal and otherworldly productions. This is Air from Antihistamine as well. And we're slowly going to move out of this. And then have some fun and then go back to this. Thanks for

This is a song from it's from Boards of Canada, which is crazy. I didn't know they had this kind of sound. It may be a nice moment to talk about Lynn Ramsey. Playing a few songs from her films today, mainly You Were Never Really Here. But recently just kind of discovered her, actually, her earlier work, and it's incredible. And the first time I've heard Boards of Canada in a film, not this song, but another one. But if you like movies and you need something to do today, I would really recommend checking out Morven Keller and Ratcatcher. And You Were Never Really Here, but that one's super disturbing, so if you're squeamish, sit out. Yeah.

0: Hi, I think this thing's broken. Like, it keeps on doing the same thing, which is not working. Keeps on doing this same thing, basically. See? Either this, or sometimes it's saying, like, party people. It's just broken, I think. It's like,
1: party people.
0: See? I put money in it, like I paid to listen to a song, and it just won't work, and it's so frustrating. It's like, oh wait, is it working?
1: Party people!
0: Fuck! What is wrong with this thing? I wanted to listen to that song so bad. I put money in it, and maybe that's what destroyed it, I think. I don't know. Oh my god, this thing is driving me fucking crazy. I just wanted to listen to that song so bad. I put money in it and maybe it destroyed it. I want to hear it. I want to hear it, please. It's the most beautiful piece of music. And it's like, oh my god, I can't even sing it with this going on.
1: Party people.
0: Can anyone help me? Please, I just want to hear something beautiful. I want to hear it. Please.

want to say a quick few words about the last few songs, which were a bit crazier, but I think that's fun. The one you just heard with the bagpipes is Jazz Lambeau. I'll type it in the chat. One of Pema's recommendations. Pema showed me them entirely, so I can't take any credit, but they're incredible. And if you're in the Netherlands, they're playing on the 18th of November in Amsterdam, and I'm very excited to see them. Underneath me, completely ruining it, so I'll tune out in a bit, is Susanna Stark, who is Irish, sings in Irish, but this is an English one. But amazing artist, just released on Strome. And yeah, before that as well was 1LDK, who, also very good.

Okay, fun's over. We're going back to the weird stuff. This is Indistinguishable by Unknown Sound Collective, also very nice. Moving in towards this vein in the last 25 minutes. Last month, we ended things very quietly, which I really liked. I thought it was a good way to round it up, so I think we'll do the same today. And then keep the crazy stuff in the middle. I think that's nice, too. But yeah, stay tuned.

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Thank you for tuning in. It's been super nice. Also nice to see all of you. I was scared you wouldn't make it.

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And yeah, since last time the team has put a clock in the booth, which just reminds me of my the fact I have to say goodbye. But we will enjoy it. This is Flute Grand Caverns by Glowworm. Nice, eerie one.

just a few minutes of this song. It's 9 minutes and we can't listen to the whole thing, sadly. But yes, I'll say goodbye. Thank you so much. So nice to see all of you again. It's so good. I love to do it. And I think we're really finding our sound. Every episode is great. And I would not... I can't do it without all of you. So thank you so much. I can't wait to see you next month. Somewhere in December. But yeah, lots of love. And yeah, enjoy one and a half minutes of this. And then I'm out of here. Thank you. Bye-bye.

0: Good morning, everybody. Well, afternoon already. Yeah, I'm Eliza, and I'm here together with Joepa.
1: Joepa, yes. And covering for Hugo.
0: For Hugo, yes. You're listening to The Speaker Never Lies. Yeah, we're missing Hugo today, so we had to become creative a little bit on how we're going to approach this. So we were already on the train discussing a little bit earlier, thinking about what kind of connects us in music. And we really came down to the soft, the sensual, the romantic, the emotional. So what we're bringing you today is just an exploration of these sounds and emotions, and we're just gonna chat a bit about it.
1: Let's go. Started with a little Sade. I think that is the most connecting sound or theme through that feeling.

And I got a record lined up that's kind of suits that vibe very well. It's a Brazilian record, more jazz stuff from the 80s, but really with the same synths you'll recognize from the song that we started with. So let's play it.

0: So we're heavy on the Shade energy. Mm-hmm. You are definitely challenging me here.
1: I'm glad.
0: But tell me, how does your emotional inner world relate to your musical out and input?
1: I think very purely, very like these kind of soft, ethereal, very warm sounds. Yeah, I don't know. It's just really, like we already said in the train, life is already stressful enough, so music should be soothing. That's and that's always in anything that speaks to me and that also sticks with me musically. After discovering, sometimes you discover a track, forget it after some time, but the things that really stick with me always carry those characteristics, like sonically and atmospherically mainly. And it can be from many eras, but it's usually somewhere the 80s and 90s, the synths that were used. Also now, I mean, the Shade track that's playing really
0: big on Brazil as well.
1: As well, yeah, definitely. And also the track played before was it was from the 80s, so it's channeling that kind of vibe.
0: Yeah, because you explained something about this Yamaha earlier to me. Can you repeat that?
1: The Yamaha DX7 is I think it's what we call a synthesizer that was used a lot in the 1980s and the 90s as well, in a lot of more R&B, soul, even synth pop stuff. And just like the Fender Rhodes, this is a sound that really, if a song has that, I'm already likely to really love it, especially if it's well produced. So like that, I would say it's just certain purity, softness, warmth in sound. Sensitivity is not maybe always the coolest music or the roughest kind of, but
0: it is the smoothest.
1: That's true. Yeah, and
0: and that's also how I perceive you musically. Like, you are probably like the smoothest guy, person in general out there. So I really appreciate that.
1: Yeah.
0: But I think it's also interesting. I don't do this enough, digging through like the instruments, even though I think within the sound it's a very recognizable trait. So
1: once you look it up, once you start hearing it, you also will really recognize and be like, that song has it, that song has it. That's why I like it. That's true. Yeah.
0: Nice one.
1: Yeah, let's cue up the next track and then I'll return the question.
0: Let's do it.

I also need a moment to appreciate this album cover. It's by Pluto. And it sounds exactly what it looks like, so just wanted to

0: switching headphones.
1: Couldn't go without playing this one, right? Because it's such a foundational track when it comes to the sound.
0: Really, like the street soul kind of boogie stuff.
1: The yearning.
0: Yep, the emotion in this tune is just unmatched. It's really a track that
1: the
0: we
1: confusion.
0: Both, yeah, everything captures everything.
1: Yes.
0: Yeah, but for you, how does the emotional world shine through in the selection of sounds?
1: Yeah, so I think first and foremost, what I enjoy listening to kind of reflects how I feel on the inside. But when I grew older, like I think, I don't know, my late teens, I started to

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Talk to me. Talk to me. Answer me.

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We are all now alive, but with the many shadows of death and ruin, like abnormal weather, nuclear threat, AIDS, war, etc. These are too huge, like monsters, and

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Yes, yes, my people them. Thank you for listening. This was Grimy Hours, aka the Head Buff Flick of the Wrist Show. It was myself. 2 hours all up in the mix and blend, flick of the wrist and all that. Big up yourself if you big up yourself if you're listening to this one. If you want to catch me outside, make sure you reach Bird Rotterdam the 8th of May 2026. I'm going to shut the place down, closing set. So make sure you stay there till the blood end, cause I'm going to be there shoving all these bass tunes down your throat. Alright, enough of me. Make sure you keep locked over here on Operator Radio. I'm out. I'll be back next month with a special guest to be announced on my socials @SummerC on literally everything. Easy, I'm out of here.

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You're listening to No Soap Radio, episode 45 with Acidic Mail. Thanks for tuning in. We've run into some fucking record box issues. It's always record box, isn't it? Hey, we're gonna fix it soon, I guess. Enjoy the show.

We are so back. We fixed the record box problem. Let's go. From now on, Marien is back to back acidic male. Let's go. 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

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When these emanations meet, they interlock,

0: opened the ZEP circuit breakers there. 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
1: Okay, at 7040, we'll charge battery A, and that's roughly going to be in 3.5 hours.
2: That's affirmative. And at 7120, we want to enter load DAP with the weights and gimbal trim from Miss Vent. And call EMP

one is restricted just to the middle of you, that's a possibility for 20 others. And then our 40 inner, which will release the platform. Verb 62 will take us. Now 20 is zero. Okay, I guess my question though is that if it can happen in each of them, the only time you do the verb 23 to 20 would be in the event that it did lock you into the course line.

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Hello from a sunny Rotterdam. I can't hear myself. We're here today with a hunger show. We're gonna showcase our VA that's coming up on our label. We're launching it on March 13th. You just heard Electrofolds, which is on the VA as well, with Juno 106 Dog Walk. We're gonna continue with a track by Dim Garden. I hope you enjoy.

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1: Hunger Radio with Betonkust.
0: And you, how would you pronounce your name?
1: Yeah, that's a difficult one. I say A-A-A.
0: Okay, why so difficult?
1: Anyway, you were listening to Mid-4 with Hardly Changing Parts. Very pretty song.
0: Mid-4 is a Dutch word, so it's like mid-4, like a soccer player.
1: Yeah, it's a soccer reference. We're going to continue with side A of the upcoming VA release that's releasing on March 13th. It has one of your tracks on there too.
0: That's right. There's 13 tracks on the VA.
1: In total, yeah.
0: 6 on the A side and 7 on the B side.
1: You know very well because you were mastering.
0: I wouldn't call myself a mastering engineer. Oh, I didn't do that. I deny everything. Yes, so there will be this VA, that means a various artist or virtual analog compilation on Hunger! Exclamation point. Mm-hmm. And that tape will be released on the same day as the Hunger/Future Intel event.
1: True, yes.
0: In The Hague.
1: I heard you're playing.
0: Who's playing? Who else is playing?
1: We have a live set by you, but also by Lego Welt. Under different name, though. What was the name again? Wait.
0: Alchemulator, yes. A.K.A. Synth Overlord.
1: Overworld. Synth JP8000.
0: Yeah, well, you can't keep up with...
1: Another moniker.
0: Yeah.
1: One for the collection. We're going to continue with some tracks by Gentleman, Nor Here Nor There, Electrovolt.
0: You didn't finish the lineup of the...
1: You want the entire lineup?
0: Yeah.
1: Let's do it.
0: You'll have to do the lineup of the event.
1: Okay, so we're gonna have Echo plus Seashell for a live act. And then we have you, Lego Welds, I Will DJ... Our dear Ofra will DJ, and I think you might also get behind the deck.
0: So that makes 5 acts.
1: It's gonna be fun.
0: Okay.
1: You should totally come.
0: Tickets at Ticket Service or Ticketmaster or what's it called? Live Nation. Where do you get tickets?
1: You can get your tickets via Future Intel via the website. They're very softly priced because we want everybody to just be able to get a ticket and go. So, go get him.
0: Okay.
1: Shall we continue?
0: Continue with the track from the VA.
1: Okay, here we go.